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There's not a problem that I can't fix, cause I can do it in the mix. 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

0: Welcome to 15 Minutes in the Word with New York Times bestselling author Joyce Meyer. On today's program, Joyce will be teaching from her series, Healing the Soul of a Woman. We've all been hurt, but we don't have to live with the pain from our past. And guys, this message is for you too. God wants to pick up all of our broken pieces and make us whole again. Now, here's Joyce with today's teaching.
1: Number one thing we got to learn today, no matter how you got to where you are, let's just say that not one bit of it was your fault, which is probably not accurate, but let's just say that none of it was your fault. That you, the life you have right now, the mess you're in right now, is all because of things that other people did to you. And I'm sorry about that. But step number one toward wholeness is right now, today, you have to take 100% responsibility for your life and where you're at. It may not be your fault that you got here, but you're the only one that can cooperate with God for your life to get you out of here and into the place where God wants you. So today we give up all blaming, all self-pity, poor me. We're going to get rid of all the if-onlys. If only I wouldn't have been abused. If only I wouldn't have married that guy. If only I wouldn't have been born into such a ridiculously dysfunctional family. If only I would have got a chance to have more education. If only. Let me tell you something. There's two little words in the Bible that I absolutely adore, and they're called, but God. Joseph's brothers hated him. They sold him into slavery. He spent 13 years in prison for something that he didn't do. I mean, here's a guy who seems to be trying to do the right thing, and every time he turns around, he's getting knocked down. But the Bible says in Acts that although his brothers hated him and all these things happened to him, it says, but God was with him, and he found favor everywhere that he went. Are you out there today? And I want to tell you that no matter what has happened to you, you have got the edge today. You know why? Because God is on your side. If God be for me, who can be against me? If God is on my side, whom shall I fear? I'm one example, just one, and I'm sure there's many others in this room, one example of what God can do with a totally broken, messed up, seemingly hopeless situation if you just let him in and... Everybody say, and you will begin to learn what God wants you to do and do it. You can have everything in your Bible underlined in three colors. But it doesn't do you any good to know something if you don't do what you know to do. And the Holy Spirit has been given to us because we're all different. We're all going to experience healing in a little different way. The Holy Spirit is the only one who knows when the time is right for us to deal with which issues in our life. And if we will let the Holy Spirit guide us, He will show us one step at a time. If you're going to start out on this journey, you might as well make a decision that you're going to have to learn how to wait well, because it's not going to happen overnight. Matter of fact, I still am being healed. I still am learning things on a regular basis. And based on what I can find in the Bible, that's going to continue until the day Jesus comes to get us. We have to be lifetime learners. Your soul is that secret part of you, that inner life that only you and God really know anything about. Your soul is your mind, your will, and your emotions. It tells you what you think, what you want, and how you feel. And we talk about our soul a lot, believe it or not. You hear people more than anything talk about what they want, what they think, and how they feel. I want to think I feel. I want to think I feel. I want to think I feel. And if that part of us is wounded and we let it run our lives, we are in serious trouble, because when you're wounded, you don't think right, you don't feel right, and you don't want what's right. You can be wounded and all you want is revenge, when that's the worst thing in the world that you could spend your life working toward, because it's never going to get you what you think you want. Because what you want is righteousness, peace, and joy, and you can only get that from God. So, if your soul's been wounded through abuse, unjust treatment, rejection, shame, guilt, other painful things, and you haven't dealt with those things, then you are not functioning in a healthy and a normal way. You may not realize you're not. You probably are like me. You think everybody else has got something wrong with them. Oh yeah, that's what we think. What is your problem? You've probably heard me tell this, but it still amazes me. I remember one day when I was praying for Dave to change. God, you've got to change Dave. I can't live with this man like this. You have to change him, God. Deal with him. Change him. And one day I was into pretty intense prayer about God changing Dave. And I heard the Lord whisper, Dave is not the problem. But it really confused me, because if it wasn't Dave, I couldn't imagine who it was. I mean, look at me. I tell you, I did not have a clue. I thought when I walked away from my father's house that I walked away from the problem. See, you can walk away from a problem physically, but you take it with you in your soul. And so you still have it until you deal with it. Your secrets will make you sick. Man, I was so messed up. Lord, I was a mess. And I'm praying for Dave to change. This inner pain that people carry around with them usually shows up. Two major ways it shows up is in relationships. People that have wounded souls have a very difficult time maintaining good, healthy relationships. Oh, you may find somebody that will put up with you, but that doesn't mean it's a healthy relationship. Or it will show up in your physical body. And I think there are more people that have real symptoms in their body that nobody can, you can medicate it and maybe help it, but nobody can ever really, you can medicate that symptom, but the pain you have inside will just show up in another symptom somewhere else in your body. Come on. I've been there, done that, And you can go from doctor to doctor, and then they're finally going to tell you it's stress, and that's going to make you mad because you don't, it's not stress. Don't you understand? I'm sick. And really, you are, but it's a sickness in your soul. And the only way that your soul has of trying to yell, help me, is to show up somewhere in your body. So sometimes when you have physical things that nobody seems to be able to find a reason for, come on, anybody go to the doctor over and over and nobody can figure out what's wrong with you, and you just think, what is the matter with you people? I hurt here, I hurt there, I have this, I have that. What do you mean there's nothing wrong with me? Don't you love the mystery illnesses? I get a lot of the mystery illnesses. It's like, I have no idea what's wrong with you. We've never heard of that. We've never seen that. And I finally learned that sometimes it's coming from something inside. Let me tell you something. I've come to the conclusion that in our society today, we are so far off. We don't even know what normal should be. The pace at which we live, the noise level in our lives, when you have to take the phone to the toilet with you, And yes, I do it. Lord have mercy, somebody might try to get in touch with me in those few moments. And that would be so disastrous. They might want to tell me something that I don't want to miss out on. I want to know everything and be involved in everything. And then I can't figure out why I'm tired all the time. Let me tell you something. We're either going to live in the world till Jesus comes to get us, but take some steps backwards about being part of it. We can't live on the world system and survive. There's too much noise. There's too much expected. There's too many things to do. We were not created to do 5 and 6 things at one time. Matter of fact, I don't even know what normal would be anymore, and I don't think any of you do either. But I know one thing. We've got to somehow find a lifestyle that's going to allow us to have some peace and some real joy. We only get one trip through here, and we got to learn how to enjoy it. How many of you get so frustrated trying to keep up with everything? Don't you wish sometimes you could just throw that phone out the window somewhere? But yet, if you, on one hand, you hate it, but if you leave the house without it, you get in a panic and go back to get it. We can't be gone for 1 hour without the cell phone. Lord, I remember when if you wanted to make a phone call, you had to pull up on the side of the road and use a payphone. I remember when we had party lines and you'd pick up the phone, and if somebody else would, you know, we didn't get phone calls like that back then. I mean, if you got a phone call a week, that was a lot. I don't know when we all got so important, but boy, we are important now. Man, we're important. We have to be available every second of the day for everybody who might want us. And my gosh, if you pick your cell phone up and you don't have a full signal, you just get so mad. Come on, you know exactly where I'm at, where I'm coming from. And everybody's tired of it, but nobody does anything about it. The next new iPhone will come out and you'll get in line at midnight to make sure you get yours, because it might, I don't know, now they have them that'll recognize your face and you don't have to do anything else, you know. We just keep wanting it more and more and more convenient. Make it easier for me, make it easier, easier, easier. Oh boy, we don't have enough time for all this today. People with wounded souls want to control everything. Is anybody here tired of trying to run the whole world? I mean, is anybody exhausted from trying to control everybody and everything? Okay, well, today you could give it up. Because I've got a secret to tell you, you're not in control anyway. Never have been, never will be.
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good to have you with us this morning on the last Friday in July. Yes, it's the 31st of July. And, of course, you're listening to the legendary LM Radio. Whitney Houston started us off with The Greatest Love of All, and Tony Childs is up next with Stop Your Fussin'.

It's time for a joke for Zoe Lana and Mother Michelle. The teacher said to little Johnny, "How old is your father?" Johnny said, "He's 6. Teacher said, "What? How is that possible?" Johnny said, "Well, he became a father only when I was born." Maybe that's true too.

Coming up to 17 minutes past 7, time for our Happy Chat Corner. Well, you need to see some humour in life if you're going to be good or feel good. Humour increases feel-good neurotransmitters and reduces psychological stress. For a week, make a nightly practice of spending a few minutes writing down one, two, or even three funny things you heard, saw, or did during the day, and why they were funny. It could be a line from a TV show you watched, or a silly song you made up for your cat. In one study, subjects who did this exercise every night for a week reduced their depression almost immediately, and even 6 months later, they felt happier than the group who didn't do the exercise. So there you have it. I was listening to Mel Robbins yesterday, and she was talking to one of her guests. And they said, even if you make a goofy smile by pulling the corners of your mouth towards your ears and look in the mirror, you'll laugh at yourself. But it also changes the neurotransmitters in your brain and definitely stimulates the feel-good endorphins. So there you go. Find some humor in life. Find something to laugh at. And you know what they say? When you laugh, the world laughs with you. You're listening to your LM Breakfast.

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Weather time across LM Radio Land and Maputo today will be mostly sunny, a high of 25 degrees, a low of 14. Sofala mostly sunny with the possibility of occasional showers tonight, a high of 26, a low of 16. Cabo Delgado mostly sunny but breezy this afternoon, a high of 28, a low of 19. The Lowveld will be mostly sunny, a high of 23, a low of 6. And Gauteng sunny with poor quality air, and it's going to be cooler than yesterday. High of just 18 degrees and a chilly 4 degrees tonight. And that's your LM weather.

time's just gone 25 to 8. And here's a song, especially for the gaggle. And it's Ava Max. And sweet, but a little bit psycho.

10 minutes to 8. And normally we have a factoid at this time, but Nico van Rensburg sent me the most marvellous bit of nostalgia. So take a listen to this instead of having a factoid, because it's just a whole bunch of factoids together.

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1: We love Thrive Lights, rugby, sunny skies, and Chevrolet.
2: 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The rotors slow down. After action, satisfaction.

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1: 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Chappie says, did you know?

0: But the music remains at the end of the day. Just turn the dial. Adjust the aerial, which is connected to a wire coat hanger. Crank up the volume. Turn the dial back.
1: Do you remember?

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I hope you're looking forward to the weekend and you've got great things planned. 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

5 past 8 on this Friday morning, 31st of July, and this is your LM Breakfast. Just a reminder, our WhatsApp line, +25 884 311 6868. And if you have a request, or you'd like to send a shout-out or birthday greeting, anniversary greeting, or just happy Friday to somebody, please do use the WhatsApp line, +25 884 311 6868, and request a song. And as long as it's a song that's in our library, we will play it for you, or the nearest equivalent. 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

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And I did this little punt yesterday, but didn't give it enough time. 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And she always sends me some good stuff. And I found out that Michelle is an author. She writes children's books. She's published three so far. Wimpy is one of the publishers. Yes, that's Wimpy, the people that sell you those great hamburgers. And if you go to the Read with Wimpy website, you'll find her first book. And then she sells two others through Amazon or Takealot. 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And support Michelle, support our local authors. And children's books are always great. Make good bedtime reading or reading at any time. So, Michelle, don't stop with those three. Just keep those books coming. 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

Weather time across LM Radio Land and Maputo today will be mostly sunny, a high of 25 degrees, a low of 14. Sofala, mostly sunny with the possibility of occasional showers tonight, a high of 26, a low of 16. Cabo Delgado, mostly sunny but breezy this afternoon, a high of 28, a low of 19. The Lowveld will be mostly sunny, a high of 23, a low of 6. And Gauteng, sunny with poor quality air, and it's going to be cooler than yesterday. High of just 18 degrees and a chilly 4 degrees tonight. And that's your LM weather.

0: 24 minutes to 9, and here's some food for thought for you. 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So think about this one. 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

0: Let's talk about pet peeves. This one says, people who think a quiet waiting room is the perfect place for a 20-minute speakerphone call. 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It is a tiny, quiet waiting room with about 5 people just trying to exist in peace. Suddenly, this woman's phone rings and she answers it on max volume speakerphone. And she doesn't just give a quick update. She decides this is the perfect moment to discuss her sister's messy divorce for 15 straight minutes.
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0: It is Friday, so let's talk about sunflowers, and I've saved the best sunflower weirdness for last. So here's the thing. Sunflowers don't actually follow the sun all day. Only the young ones do. It's called heliotropism, and once they mature, they stop moving and just face east. Why is that? Well, to attract more pollinators, and bees prefer warm east-facing flowers in the morning. So sunflowers are basically quite smart. And here's a bit of folklore. So in Greek myth, a water nymph called Clytie fell in love with Apollo, the sun god. She stared at him so obsessively that she turned into a sunflower, forever gazing at the sun. That's cute little story. And you know what else? In Native American tradition, sunflowers symbolize gratitude, harvest, and provision. They were actually one of the first plants ever domesticated in North America. So sunflowers are beautiful. They have a beautiful meaning. They have a beautiful story. They're quite useful. Sunflowers are the best.
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That was Madonna, Like a Prayer. Oh, Madonna, Madonna. Welcome to the mid-morning show. My name is Claudia Feiyu. I am your wonky, crazy, spaced-out host.

0: All right, let's go to today's holidays. Today is Avocado Day. I don't really like avocados. They're good, but it's not really my kind of fruit, you know. And today's also World Ranger Day.
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3: 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Hello.

Welcome to the last hour of the Mid-Morning Show. My name is Claudia Feyu. I'm your host. I will be with you until the end of this hour. And this is LM Radio Mozambique. Reach out to me on +258

0: Welcome back to the segment of how not to lose yourself in the midst of everything going on in your life. And today's the last day, so I want you to remember this. You survived everything that tried to erase you, and you're still here. You're still here, and you're still you. You're still worthy of your own attention. And that's that. That's about 50 days of not losing yourself. Keep this list. Come back to it. And no matter how loud life gets, don't disappear on yourself. You matter too much.
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0: Well, it is my time to sign out to say goodbye. It's been a pleasure hosting the Mid-Morning Show. I will see you next week for the Mid-Morning Show, as always, from 9 a.m. to 1 p.m. My name is Claudia Fayou. Bye-bye.
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0: was Glenn Medeiros with Nothing's Gonna Change My Love For You. 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

words mean I am a truthful man from the land of the palm trees. And before dying, I want to share these poems of my soul. My poems are soft green. My poems are also flaming crimson. My poems are like a wounded fawn seeking refuge in the forest. The last verse says, Con los pobres de la tierra.

0: Was Sandpipers with Guantanamera before was Carpenters with Top of the World. 28 minutes past 2 is the...
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0: We've just heard Meghan Trainor with Dear Future Husband, and before was Billy Joel with She's Got Away. And this quote says, reality of life, when you give important things to people, therefore they think that you are always free. But they don't understand that you make yourself available.
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0: was Three Dog Night with Joy to the World. Before was some people with Moving On Up, and up next we have Ike and Tina Turner with Proud.
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3: 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Nice and easy. But there's just one thing, you see, we never ever do nothing nice and easy. We always do it nice and rough. But we're gonna take the beginning of this song and do it easy. But then we're gonna do the finish rough. It's the way we do Proud Mary. Rolling on the river. Listen to the story now. Left a good job in the city, working for the man every night and day.

0: And that was Lucas Graham with 7 years. The time is 19 minutes to 4. And up next, we have Madonna with Crazy.
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connect. And the flowers, yes, with honor, victor of a lonely heart. A very good afternoon to you, and welcome. 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This is the third hour of afternoon on this Friday.

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0: 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And up next, Eddie Rabbit with I Love.
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0: And that was Otis Redding with Sitting on the Dock of the Bay. 7 minutes past five is the time. Very good afternoon to you and welcome. 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This is the last hour of the afternoon on this Friday, the 31st of July, and I'm Raymond Wayne.
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0: That was Lady Hawk with a love song. Before was The Police with Every Little Thing She Does Is Magic. And I'm signing out. I'll be back on Monday at 2 p.m. Have a good evening.
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I can't have you by Yvonne Elliman opening tonight's edition of The Evening Grooves with me, Tim Alfredo, right here on LM Radio. It is the 31st of July, last day of the month. And of course, if you've just tuned in, welcome to the Happy Family. Sit back and enjoy the best of music, taking you all the way up until 11 p.m. The next song comes from Whitney Houston, Saving All My Love For You. Then we'll have Elton John singing Sacrifice.

0: Sacrifice by Elton John on your wonderful music station. 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

Total Eclipse of the Heart by Bonnie Tyler, stepping into the second of the show right here on LM Radio. Amazing Friday. It is the 31st of July 2026. With me, Tim Alfredo. If you've just tuned in, welcome to the Happy Family. Sit back and enjoy the best of music. Today, 1959, Cliff Richard and the Drifters single Living Doll reached number one in the UK charts and stayed there for 6 weeks. The Rolling Stones began the first of two concerts in Ireland. Their performance started at 12:30 in the evening to a full house. This was back in 1964. Coming up, Donna Summer singing Hot Stuff.

0: Everybody's Talking by Harry Nilsson right here on your wonderful music station. 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

Oh, Cool and the Gang, a celebration. Yes, it's Friday. It's a moment of celebrations getting into your weekend right here with the best of your golden oldies right here on LM Radio. The next song comes from Adele singing Easy on Me. Then we'll have the Proclaimers singing Shout Out. Shout, shout. That's what I mean.

0: Wow, that was the Proclaimers singing Shout, Shout, moving us a step closer to the top of the hour. Avocados have more protein than any other fruit. Get that.
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0: Wow, that was Tony Bennett and Lady Gaga singing Anything Goes, bringing us to the end of the show. It's been a fantastic honor to be with you in the past 2 hours. My name's Tim Alfredo. You've been listening to The Evening Grooves. I'll be back on Monday, same time, same place, right here on LM Radio. Of course, now here's the weather for tomorrow. Maputo is expected to be sunny, then increasing clouds with a bit of rain in the afternoon, reaching a high of 20 degrees and a low of 13 degrees centigrade. Now, here's the thought of the day. The biggest tragedy in America is not the waste of natural resources. Though this is tragic, the biggest tragedy is the waste of human resources. I guess that should also apply to every other nation. Ciao, ciao.
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to each life, a little rain must fall. Every day can't be Sunday, and every smile is a smile of happiness, and every tear that sheds not a tear of joy. I'd like to take a little time to dedicate this song to everyone who's in the presence of my voice, especially for those who have loved ones far, far away. Maybe she's across the sea, or maybe she's just in another town. I can imagine when you're all alone in the wee, wee hour of the night, you just might decide to write, knowing all the time that you just can't find the right words to say. You can say, darling, for your precious love, I'd give you the world on a silver cloth. But you know as well as I that that would be a lie. Now if you'll just take these few lines from me, the letter you're trying to write would be such a comfort to your loved one. Now listen. For your precious love, I'd climb the highest mountain. I'd even go out as far as trying to

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